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1: Hola, soy Gracie Abrams y están escuchando nuestro iHeartRadio album preview de mi nuevo álbum Daughter from Hell.
0: The song is about a big old narcissist, of course. This is a song about my mom's friend's ex-husband.
1: Esto fue Dead Wish. Gracias por escuchar. 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Recuerdo a escondidas haber escuchado algunas conversaciones sobre él y eran muy interesantes.
0: Because I think we all have probably had some kind of a relationship with someone who.
1: Me sentí inspirada, probablemente porque todos hemos tenido alguna relación con alguien así.
0: So I had a lot of fun writing the song. I feel like that's like for me the best part about writing is feeling some sort of catharsis.
1: Siento que para mí escribir es una especie de catarsis.
0: And then going on with your life, leaving that in the dust. Okay, so one of the reasons I was most excited about coming in to iHeart today is because I was told that we were getting talkbacks, which is you sending in questions.
1: Algo por lo que me emocionaba mucho venir era para escuchar sus mensajes del talkback de iHeart Radio porque extraño saber de ustedes.
0: I can't wait to hear from Bella for our first talkback.
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2: Hi Gracie, my name is Bella and I'm from Miami. And I was wondering what track of Daughter from Hell.
3: Hola Gracie, soy Bella de Miami y quisiera saber qué canción de Daughter from Hell tardaste más en escribir.
0: Look at My Life, actually in reality was one that I had started and then I put away for a while because it got under my skin in the wrong way.
1: Creo que Look at My Life la empecé y luego la dejé porque tocó fibras sensibles. Me frustré y tuve un bloqueo creativo.
0: And sometimes I have real recency bias with things that I write. Aaron Dessner, who I made this album with, is always rightfully so criticizing me for throwing songs away in my brain before we've seen them through.
1: Aaron Dessner, con quien hice el álbum, siempre dice que desecho canciones en mi mente sin terminarlas. Entonces habló conmigo para abrir mi corazón y retomar esta canción.
0: Technically, that song did take the longest, just from its inception to the final product. It was probably about a year, but that's because I'm painfully stubborn and.
1: Me tomó un año terminarla. Tal vez debería dejar de sabotearme.
0: The next song that I'm going to play for you is called Broke My Heart. This was one of my favorite songs.
1: La siguiente canción se llama Broke My Heart y fue una de mis favoritas al crearla. La escribí con Aaron y con Justin Vernon de Bon Iver y la pasamos genial escribiendo y grabando.
0: The song kind of unfolded in a thrilling way. Justin's involvement was a shock to me because I had initially done this scratch demo over a track that Aaron.
1: La participación de Justin fue una sorpresa para mí porque habíamos hecho un demo con una pista de Aaron y luego Justin la escuchó y se sumó y surgió esta hermosa colaboración.
0: Being the biggest Bon Iver fan ever,

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4: Open up, man.
5: What do you want, man?
4: My girl just caught me.
5: You made her catch you?
4: I don't know how I let this happen.
5: But who?
4: The girl next door, you know?
5: Man.
4: I don't know what to do.
5: Say it wasn't you.
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0: 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A couple things I can't spell without you. 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
1: oh God.
0: Cameras point and shoot. Ask me what's my best side, I stand back and point at you. You, you, the one that I argue with. 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But the grass ain't always greener on the other side. It's

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2: Match. They say the holy water's watered down, and this town's lost its faith. Our colors will fade eventually, so if our time is running out, day after day, we'll make the mundane a masterpiece. Oh my, my, oh my, my love, I take one look at you, you're taking me